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On a villa in the Riviera, that's in France on the south side, in case you cared. Out of all your friends, I wanna be the closest. That's why I tell you things so you'll be the mostest. When it comes to life, be this man's wife. You got to be well educated on the subject of fights. I mean,